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2: 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Mr. Ray, are you somebody? Mr. Ray, are you somebody?

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And you know, I don't understand why it's so plain that you can't be good to me. What I can't feel, I truly cannot see. What can't you be good to me?

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